0: is that?
1: Here on Jake's station. Kylie Fry's on now. Here after the song, I'm going to tell you who cut one of her songs and what song it was, because it was a really big deal to her. It's Kylie Fry, One Night in Tulsa. The

0: That's Kylie Fry on Jake's Backroad Beat. She's come a long way since competing on America's Got Talent. Recently, Reba cut that song right there. One Night in Tulsa. Here is a little clip of Reba's version of that song.
1: I'd spend a month in the desert just to be together for one night in Tulsa.
0: So Kylie was very excited for Reba to cut her song, as you can imagine. Reba actually just released an EP, and all the songs on there are Oklahoma themed, which is super cool. I personally like Kylie Fry's version better, but in all fairness, you know, I don't want somebody covering a Reba song, so there's that.
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That is Ernest and Lucas Nelson here on Jake's Backroad Beats. You can definitely tell that Lucas Nelson, or at least I think you can, that he's related to Willie Nelson. Because they both have that very twangy, especially now that Willie's a little older. Looking ahead, we have Logan Mack, Colby Cooper, Cody Jinks. Here's Jesse Rose.

Lucky Star Casino. With a staggering number of jackpots, our players are turning spins into wins. Lucky Star Casino, the biggest jackpots and limitless promotions are closer than you think.

0: Stone.
1: That's Logan Mack. If you're lucky, if you're smart, and you're going to the Born and Raised Festival, Logan Mack is going to be performing. What am I talking about? So is Josh Malloy. We have him coming up shortly right now on JKFM.

you're here for some of that independent country music. Here's some for you right now. Josh Malloy on Jake's Backroad Beats, one of the most underrated Oklahoma artists.

0: excited to see him at the Born and Raised Festival. Most importantly, I like to support the openers like Logan Mack, who's going to be performing one day. So a woman in Oklahoma sent her kid to school. This kid is nonverbal. He's autistic. He's also Native American, and long hair is particularly important in their culture. He went to school and somehow came home with bangs. I say somehow loosely. That's a bad deal. My daughter did this at my mother-in-law's house a few weeks ago, which mortified me. And we're not even Native Americans, so I can only imagine.
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3: 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Color Me Bad.
4: Yes.
3: And PC Quest. 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
5: Local, that's right.
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This is 93.3 Jake FM. My name is Carly. 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
11: 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It just takes a branding agency that's won more awards for radio advertising than any other in Oklahoma. Powerful radio scripts that stand out from the rest, performed by handsome, virile voice actors who are not immune to flattery. That agency's name is Robot House. Pretty hard to forget, except that time someone called him Robot Cafe. Yeah, that sounds pretty cool, too. Remember to check him out at robot.house.
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2: 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Jesse versus Owen, Monday morning on the Wake with Jake Show. 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
3: words I have on my paper. Of cake.
2: A piece of cake.
3: A few more. Josh Rule.
5: Of thumb.
3: Nice. Jesse. What? State.
6: State of state.
3: Or state of mind.
5: Mind. Oh. Yeah.
2: Yeah, right.
3: You
2: know. Do you have consent?
3: Right, John Mayer.
6: Okay.
3: Your body's a wonderland.
6: That's not dirty.
3: It's not.
7: How is it not?
6: No.
3: Jesse.
7: It's obviously dirty.
6: Okay, but it's not innuendo. It's just innuendo. It's just this, like,
7: yeah.
6: It's not like, you know.
3: Then it's dirty.
7: Yeah.
3: Just because you're beaten by the bush.
2: Calling you out. Yeah. Well, don't go there.
7: So, like, I hate that.
3: When you're at a truck stop and you see the trucker still with the headset on.
7: I'm somewhat all right with that because that's part of their job.
3: But is it still to go in and go to the bathroom?
2: Yeah.
7: Yeah, they could just take it off.
2: You should go to that trucker and say, hey, buddy. Take that out of your ear.
7: No, I don't think I want to.
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4: It's just negative all the time.
3: 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Like I don't feel like he ever was that before he got a little older.
2: 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Yeah.
4: 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He hit a certain age and switched over.
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2: Do you try to pull him out of it?
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2: Yeah.
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3: Sometimes.
1: Sometimes.
4: Hot take Tuesday. You know when a bridge goes over the highway? Mm-hmm. You know there's bridges over the highway.
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3: 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Yeah.
4: 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Oh, I'm about to hit him. I think that almost every time I go to low bridge.
3: Timing is perfect.
4: I don't know. And then I think, I just missed him.
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0: less buying from us than anyone else. Do you know why?
1: Yeah, Corey.
0: Because of me and my poofy hair. Sabi, that's so selfish. What about me and my weird beard?
1: Oh, yeah. You too.
2: Whoa. What about Bigfoot?
0: Bigfoot? Bigfoot can't even talk. It's obviously me.
1: Corey, it takes our whole team, especially me.
0: Hey, and me. Sabi, nobody beats Kalini Kia.
2: Corey, nobody.
3: We're making friends for life.
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3: 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Jesse versus Owen Monday morning on the Wakewood Dick Show. 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
4: 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And there's a few in here now. 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
3: 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Jesse versus Owen Monday morning on the Wake with Jake Show. Come hang. I don't know.

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Nah, I ain't drunk. Okay, maybe I do have a little buzz, but that song came on and I just thought what harm could come from one little call.

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With a staggering number of jackpots, our players are turning spins into wins. Lucky Star Casino, the biggest jackpots and limitless promotions are closer than you think.

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say Potts Farm was a place to go. 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
2: 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The Wake with Jake Show. Kevin, Jesse, Owen, and Josh.
3: Galaxy far, far away.
4: Okay.
3: What?
5: I love this. I love this theme.
4: Have you ever even watched Star Wars?
3: Yes.
5: Oh. Have you?
3: Among the stars and the ships of planets not far forgotten.
5: Uh-huh.
3: A conflict is taking place between good and evil.
5: Good.
3: And
5: yeah.
3: Rebels and high roads.
5: Uh-huh.
3: Lightsabers and pew-pews. Why are we doing that? Well, because today is May 4th.
5: That's right.
3: Affectionately known as Star Wars Day. May the 4th be with you.
4: I kind of wish that we had Mike Tyson saying,
5: May the 4th.
4: Because
5: fourth.
3: Fourth.
4: May the 4th be with you.
3: Well, good morning, everybody. You. It's a Monday.
5: Yeah.
3: Glad to have you a part of it. We've been waiting for May so long. Can you hear okay, Jesse?
4: Yeah, it feels echoey in here.
5: It does, doesn't it?
3: You still hungover?
4: Why would I be hungover?
3: I don't know.
5: It's your anniversary weekend.
3: Yeah, how was that?
4: I don't drink for 4 days straight.
3: How long y'all been married?
4: 10 years now.
3: 10 years now. How about that?
4: Together for 13 or 14, something like
3: Little
4: that.
3: Josh was about 18 years 14. Old when y'all got married.
5: The truth. 17, yeah.
4: 17
3: going on 18.
4: In high school.
5: I was.
3: Not only, you know, we kicked off May on Friday, but this is the first week of May. Not only is it May the 4th, it's Josh's birthday month.
5: It is!
3: Yeah,
5: it is.
3: We got about, 22 more days to your big birthday?
5: 24 more days.
3: Okay.
5: 28th.
3: Yeah,
5: well,
3: that's right. That is 26.
4: Have a birthday.
5: Yeah.
4: This month.
5: It's a little early, guys.
3: Play Xbox. But more importantly than all of that, new face showcase this Thursday.
4: That's
3: yes.
4: That's right. We made it to the week.
3: We did. May 7th. And if you don't have your tickets, we're going to have plenty of opportunities on the air. Mm-hmm. Do we do any ticket drops this week there?
5: I think we've got maybe one or two more. Maybe little ticket dashes we're going to do.
4: Ooh, fun.
5: Yeah.
3: So you always like doing the dashes.
5: I do like doing the dashes.
3: Yeah.
5: They're fun. Fun little last minute chances.
3: Yeah. But yeah.
4: Dashes, not dash up.
5: Dashes.
3: Okay. Or DoorDash.
4: Or DoorDash.
5: Correct.
3: We should.
5: I would not be bringing food.
4: What in the world?
3: How convenient would that be if we put tickets with DoorDash orders?
5: That would be pretty cool, actually.
4: Oh, I thought you meant DoorDash. I thought you said DoorDash.
3: What's a DoorDash?
4: It's DoorDash. The, like, 1980s brand of jeans.
3: Oh, oh, yeah, that's what I meant.
5: Yeah, DoorDash.
3: I'm not that old, Jesse.
4: I need Kevin to come back.
3: Oh. Tomorrow, I believe.
4: Good.
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5: Owen,
3: what
5: is going to ruin some good news coming up, and I can't wait for it.
3: Well, why am I going to ruin good news?
5: Because I think it's about time.
3: Oh,
5: yeah.
3: Because Kevin's not here.
5: And because Kevin's not here. 405. No, what? I'm not doing tickets yet. Tickets in a little while, too.
3: Can we'll I say give something some as we start to play this song?
5: Yeah, go ahead.
3: I really like it.
4: I do
5: you?
4: Too.
3: I really like it.

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1: I think what I like about that song is that riff and the sweet words. That's what I like. It's JKFM. Hey, ooh, let's turn it up a little bit. I'm going to ruin some good news.

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1: 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Why? Because we're going to give you some new Face Showcase tickets, but that will qualify you to win your mom or you.
2: Your mom.
3: To
1: win boots for your mom.
3: There you go.
4: There we go.
1: Or to win boots for yourself if you are a mom. But yeah. You got to be a mother.
2: You do got to be.
1: And because Gomez.
3: Boots for mom, for boots or mom, and boots and mom, and boots and mom. And
1: Gomez
3: mom
1: Western Wear hooking you up.
3: With Gomez Western Wear.
1: Yeah, they are.
2: Yeah.
1: So good luck.
2: Yeah.
1: Boots is the key word.
2: Boots. Thank you. Owen Ruins, good news!
3: Yes.
1: Kevin's not here, so now I get to be the butthole.
2: You're a little we always have Jesse fill in when Kevin's gone for ruining good news, but I think you're a little more pessimistic than Jesse is.
1: No.
3: I think so. Josh.
1: So I might be a little scrappy this morning.
2: I want to see how you can do.
1: Long weekend with crazy boys.
2: Speaking of boys, there's a 4-year-old piano prodigy from the D.C. area, and he's set to make history as one of the youngest musicians ever to perform at Carnegie Hall.
3: No way!
2: His name's Michael, and he's only had less than a year of lessons. He's already won multiple international competitions. His parents say that his love for music is just constant, and that he reads musical notes better than letters as of right now.
3: Whoa.
2: Isn't that cool? Yeah.
1: Okay. You know, I had a 4-year-old pull the biggest booger out of his nose ever.
3: Hey, everybody's got their something.
1: Now he's 5. He's a prodigy. That's cool, right?
2: Yeah, that is cool, yeah.
1: Prodigy
2: you should
1: booger.
2: You should be proud of that son.
3: Prodigy booger.
1: Prodigy booger.
3: Prodigy booger.
2: The U.S. Coast Guard just rescued 2 hikers stranded on Alaska's Makuchins volcanoes after one was injured. I said that correctly. Don't correct me.
3: Okay. Yeah.
2: A helicopter crew flew nearly 5 hours to reach them and were able to safely airlift both hikers to medical care. Officials praised the complex rescue effort because of the difficult terrain that they were going over. So that's awesome. Saving those hikers.
3: That is great.
1: Now, here's an idea. Don't go hiking in crazy places and you won't need to be rescued. How about that? Wasting resources.
2: A 96-year-old woman went viral after a video showed her gardening with the help of her 150-pound Newfoundland dog, Chewy.
3: They're huge.
2: Massive dogs.
3: Yeah.
2: The woman points to a spot, and Chewy happily digs the holes for her.
3: Oh, no way!
2: Everyone online is just loving their bond, and Chewy is actually a pretty helpful gardener. So, that's awesome.
1: Let's be honest.
2: But
1: that dog is just practicing digging the grave for Granny.
2: Oh, Owen!
1: You're next, Granny.
2: Owen!
3: Oh,
1: next.
3: No.
1: Oh. Get down in there and get comfortable.
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1: It feels weird running good news.
2: It does, doesn't it? You enjoy it, though, I think, a little bit.
1: Maybe. Hey, Ella Langley has now gained popularity so much on the streams that she has she surpassed all the country stars except one.
3: Oh.
2: Wow.
1: Who am I talking about? We'll talk about that on the way with country music news.
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3: Happy birthday, Randy Travis!
4: Yay!
2: Today he's 6'7".
4: No way.
2: Also, Lance Bass is 47.
4: He is an NSYNC guy.
2: That's right. And Will Arnett is 56.
4: And Will Arnett's one of my favorites.
2: Love him.
4: Good guy. Smartless. Good guy.
2: Ella Langley, she's been gaining popularity lately, right? So much so that she has surpassed every country artist on Spotify with one exception. Oh. Who do you think she has not yet passed as a country artist?
4: Morgan Wallen.
2: You're correct.
4: Oh, yeah.
2: She has 27.6 million monthly listeners. Morgan has 34.3 million
4: listeners.
2: It was only in February, though, of this year that she was ranked sixth with 19 million. So nearly a 10 million listener a month jump she's had this year.
5: That's just crazy.
4: Well done.
2: Yeah. Parade Magazine says Lainey Wilson, she disguised herself as stagecoach a few days ago. Did you guys see any of these videos?
4: No.
2: I saw them over the weekend.
5: I haven't. Huh.
2: They were posted from the stagecoach event. She put herself in like a dark wig and cowgirl hat. She even pretended to be Britney Spears for a second.
4: How funny.
2: And she was going around interviewing people what they were excited about. And a lot of the young girls were like, I can't wait to see Lainey Wilson.
5: Oh, that's so cool.
2: And at the end of the video, she would be like, well, I'm Lainey. It's me. She'd take her glasses off and her hat off, and they'd freak out.
4: Oh, my gosh. That's amazing. I love that.
2: Lainey's good like that. She's funny. She is funny. Vincent Mason was doing an interview recently for the edition of People Magazine when he said he thought he was going to actually be a lawyer.
4: Oh.
2: Before he did this music thing.
4: Hmm.
2: He said, I had my sights set on being a sports or entertainment lawyer when he enrolled at the University of Mississippi. Then what hit? COVID. He started playing more music. He realized that his true path was to do music, and he never looked back. Which makes me think, COVID, now almost 6 years ago since it started, crazy to think of how businesses changed, how individuals changed, how families changed.
4: Mm-hmm.
2: How it just, so many things either happened or didn't happen.
4: I was
2: going to
4: say the positive and negative.
2: Yeah,
5: both ways.
2: Isn't that crazy to think?
4: Wild.
2: Vincent Mason might have just been, you know, graduating here soon.
5: That's crazy.
2: Passing the bar to be an entertainment or a sports lawyer instead of putting out hit music. So that's your country music news.
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0: Texas.
1: It's crazy how different she looks, like pre-bangs and post-bangs.
2: Completely different person.
3: Yeah. We all look different post-bangs.
1: Okay. Okay. Take it or leave it. He says it's him or the dog. We're going to get into it. And you know how I love my dogs. It's going to be spicy. It's 93.3.

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2: We have another anonymous from Edmund.
3: This person wrote in and said, I'm engaged to somebody I thought I'd spend the rest of my life with, but I'm being forced into an impossible decision. I've had my dog for 8 years. He's been my constant companion through everything. Recently, my fiance developed an allergy and became allergic to my dog. He pretty much has said it's him or the dog.
2: The dog.
3: And if I really love him, I'd choose him. I feel sick even just thinking about it and giving my dog away. It'd be like abandoning a family member who depends on me.
4: Mm-hmm. Oh.
3: At the same time, I love my fiance and I don't want to throw away our future together because I really do see one. He says I'm being unreasonable and prioritizing an animal over a human relationship.
4: Yeah.
3: I feel stuck, heartbroken, and honestly a little resentful. Mm. What should I do? Anonymous from Edmund.
2: It depends on how bad the allergy is.
4: Okay.
3: It does a little bit. I get where you're going.
2: It definitely does.
3: Yeah.
2: I'm allergic to my dogs.
3: You are.
2: And well, a lot of things.
3: Hmm.
2: I got that one of those allergy tests and stuff done when I worked at Fox.
3: Yeah.
2: And they did the little pointy prickly things.
4: Yeah,
2: and all of them lit up.
3: Oh.
2: Every single one
3: That's
2: lit up
3: crazy.
2: Like a Christmas tree. And so it was all the outdoor allergies. It was dogs, cats, animal dander, you know. Did it stop me from having animals? No.
4: Do you just take like some sort of remedy?
2: After I am loving on them and petting on them, I have to go and wash my hands and arms and face.
4: Oh, yeah.
3: Every single time.
2: Like, at least splash water and wipe it with a paper towel.
3: Wow.
2: Worth it.
3: It's worth it to you.
2: Yeah, but I also, like, that is an allergy.
3: Yeah.
2: If people have asthma, that might be a different situation.
3: Yeah, because at least deals with asthma with certain like breeds of dogs and cats,
4: really?
3: Unfortunately. Yeah. But most of the time she'll, like you're saying, wash up or wash her hands, clean her face, and she'll usually be all right.
2: Exactly. Mm.
3: But with this situation, if you're getting into a relationship and the partner has a serious allergy, I know it's tough, but I think you do choose the person.
4: Yeah,
3: I don't think the person. Yeah, I think you do. Yeah.
4: I mean, I hate that he's putting her in this position. I don't like that it's like an ultimatum type thing.
2: That is exactly what I was going to say.
4: I agree that that's the trouble, but if you truly love the dude and it's a thing about a relationship, just in reality, is this dog going to contribute to your life long term like this guy can? No.
2: That's so selfish to think of. We're there for the animal just as much as they're there for us.
4: Well, they can be there for somebody else who'd be ready to take
2: him with open arms. You're engaged, right?
3: Yeah.
2: And I don't even, I mean, the whole ultimatum thing to me rubs me the wrong way. It's choose me or the dog.
4: Yeah.
2: Like, okay, that to me has like an underlying, he's not a fan of the things that she's a fan of.
4: Red flag, you're saying.
2: I think it goes deeper than just that.
3: Hmm.
2: Because that's why she's feeling resentful.
3: Yeah.
2: And that resentfulness is not going to go away when the dog's gone.
3: So you think he could even just be making up this allergy?
4: No.
3: Because he is saying also that he developed it. Like, it's kind of just come up.
2: Oh, developed it.
3: Developed the allergy.
2: Yeah, I don't know about
3: that. And if they've been dating for a couple of years and she's had the dog.
2: Yeah.
3: Maybe he's just getting on his nerves.
4: While, you know, if she really loves him, she'll pick him. If he really loves her, he'll be like Jesse and adjust to the allergy, adjust to the situation. And that may not be his, you know, effort. Huh. He's not putting in the effort.
3: Yeah.
4: Or, you know, but like I said, I don't think he'd pick the dog over him.
2: How about this? They're engaged.
3: Mm-hmm.
2: Dog's 8 years old.
3: Mm-hmm.
2: You can wait a few years, right?
4: Yeah. He'll be dead soon.
3: Okay.
4: I mean, really.
2: I wouldn't say be dead soon.
4: Oh, that's
2: what
4: you meant.
3: That's what you were saying.
2: You don't know how long the dog's going to be there.
3: Yeah.
4: I don't know.
3: They might be gone soon.
2: I would hate to say that, but you know.
3: But you did.
2: I did.
1: Coming up on air and on the new Jake Gap.
2: I like to think of the way you can have your cake and eat it too.
4: Oh.
3: Yeah.
4: So now you're eating cake.
3: No.
2: I'm eating cake.
3: No.
4: Okay. The Social Security Administration.
2: Say that again.
4: The Social Security Administration just released the baby names that are trending names and the names that are going away. Not as popular as before. You might be surprised what's on the list. At least I hope you will be. Coming up.
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1: If you ever had a kid, Josh, what would you name the child? 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
2: Josh.
1: Josh no, the
2: I
1: second.
2: I don't know. I don't know what I would.
1: Jesse, if you would have had a boy, what would you name him?
3: Oh. Alex.
1: That's your daughter's name. 7 o'clock, we'll talk about the most popular names.

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3: with Kevin, Jesse, Owen, and Josh.
4: In a galaxy.
5: Not yet. Yeah.
4: In a galaxy.
5: There you go.
4: Far, far away. Where there's little pew-pews and pee-pees.
5: No. Lightsabers. They're called lightsabers.
4: Lightsabers.
6: Oh, yeah.
5: You got it.
6: Yeah. And you know that nobody reads that at the beginning, right?
4: I get it, but that's how I read it in my head.
6: Oh, okay.
4: Stupid.
6: You don't read it like this. Long time ago.
5: How many Star Wars characters can you name up?
6: Ooh, that's a good one.
4: Jar Jar Binks.
5: Okay. Uh-huh.
4: Darth Vader.
5: Nice.
4: Luke Nelson.
6: No.
4: R2-D2.
5: Nice. Uh-huh.
4: Rey.
5: Yeah, okay, you're going newer. Yeah.
4: Yoda.
5: Good. He's going.
4: Cool looking.
5: Come on.
6: Princess
4: Leia with
5: good.
4: The hair.
5: And what was her love?
4: Princess Leia.
5: What was her love's name?
4: Harrison Ford.
5: Yeah.
6: That's all that matters.
5: Yeah, good. Yeah. Happy May the 4th is what we're doing.
4: May 4th.
5: Yeah. Yeah. May 4th.
4: May the 4th be with you.
6: Next time we pay homage to Star Trek, Star Wars.
5: Star Wars. Don't upset our fans.
6: Can we play the song next time that has that's where they're in the bar? They're in the
5: We'll play that.
4: It's coming up at 8:00.
5: 8:00.
4: Wow. Stay here for that. Hey, the Social Security Administration released the latest baby name data. Let me hit you with a few that might surprise you. The name Maverick is now more popular than Thomas.
6: Wow.
4: Genesis for girls more popular than Sophie.
6: Interesting.
4: Also, the name Messiah is more popular than Patrick. Wow. Sarah peaked in 1993 as the third most popular girl name in the country, but has now slipped to number 95. And the name Donald continues to fall. It's now ranked 672nd. Not too many Dons out there. Donald.
6: I want to see a little bitty toddler named Donald.
5: Donald, get over here.
6: That's hilarious.
4: As you know, ain't a lot of boys named Gary these days.
6: That's right.
5: That's true, yeah. You like unique names whenever you're naming your kids. All G's, right?
4: Mm-hmm. Yeah.
5: Did you ever consider, especially with the first one, of just not to say a normal name, but just a... I don't know, a Charles or a Charlie or just, I don't know,
4: a
5: normal name. You know, that was never
6: Sam.
5: In the books. Yeah, Sam,
6: Jane.
5: Yeah.
4: No.
5: Never.
4: No, never know. What do you
5: But I'm just saying, who led that charge? You were Kelsey.
4: We both were not interested in, you know.
6: In normal names.
4: Jonathan. Sorry, nothing against you, Jonathan.
5: You're interested in, like,
6: you wanted to spend it, or you wanted to put a G at the front of Jonathan.
5: Yeah, Jonathan is what he wanted to name.
4: Joshua.
5: He's your G.
4: No interest.
6: Joshua.
4: In
5: no interest in normal names like Joshua.
4: Don't you wish you had a?
5: I don't. No,
4: girlfriend?
5: I like my name.
6: Did I tell you?
4: Me? What?
6: Have I told you the story about my neighbor Joshua?
5: No.
6: So when I was a kid growing up, I was probably 8 or something, and our neighbors had a couple kids, and one of them was Joshua. Hmm. Well, when I would call him Josh, his dad would correct me because it was Joshua.
4: Mm.
6: But he wouldn't say Joshua and correct me. He'd say Ua.
5: Ua.
6: So every time I say Josh, he'd go Ua, and so then I just started calling him Ua.
5: That's funny.
4: Did he join the Marines?
1: Coming up on air and on the new Jake app.
6: That's more Army, but
4: hoorah!
6: Hoorah! Is Marine.
5: Hoorah!
4: Oh, remember I got in trouble with some Marines.
5: I remember.
6: Oh no!
4: I about had a Navy SEAL beatdown.
6: You would have had a really cool start.
4: I would have. Well, I don't know. It's Monday, and the internet is debating which way you should face in the shower. We may or may not talk about that coming up, just depending on how much interest level. If the interest level is still there in a few minutes, then we will. Here's Morgan Wallen.

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1: So what's the correct way to stand in the shower? Facing the water or with it to your back?
2: I do a headstand.
1: No, okay. Well, what about when you're taking showers by yourself?
2: Okay.
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3: I can hear the dads right now. What are they going to do on Father's Day?
4: Where are the boots for me?
5: Maybe we'll do something.
6: Just wait until your month, okay?
5: Yeah. Knowing Gomez, they'll provide. They might do some Father's
2: they
5: Day
2: might,
5: boots.
2: Yeah.
5: Sure. I always make sure to get Kelsey something good for Mother's Day because, you know what? Father's Day's
6: exactly.
5: coming.
6: Exactly. Scratch your back and scratch your own as well.
5: Yeah, that's what I'm talking about. Mother's Day is coming up this Sunday, though. You guys have any plans for your mama? Or do you do that?
2: I think I'm going to go take mom to go see the new Michael Jackson movie.
5: Oh.
2: Because she's a big fan.
5: What day?
6: Yeah.
2: Probably on Sunday.
5: Oh, you'll do it on the day of?
2: Yeah, probably.
6: You think it's going to
2: be busy?
6: It'll be busy. But you can get your tickets ahead of time.
2: Yeah.
5: You know. You get it right and get it right now.
2: Yeah, probably should. Yeah.
5: You know, we do a lot for Kelsey, who's a mother of four boys, have had four C-sections. So we'll be doing, I don't know what yet. Maybe I should put that plan together.
6: You probably
2: you
6: should.
2: Definitely should. Do you get the boys involved?
5: I mean, you know, they'll do something.
6: And you don't think that, I think we asked you this last year. She wouldn't like a spa day or something?
5: No spa day.
6: Because she doesn't
2: want
6: to leave.
2: She doesn't want time away from the kids.
5: Oh, you know what? She did say the other day, for her birthday, I got this great lady down in Blanchard does facials. And really well, like it, apparently.
6: Yeah.
5: And she got a 60-minute one for her birthday.
2: Wow.
5: But
2: that's...
5: then the other day she goes, I think I need one of those 90-minute ones.
6: Yeah! That includes the nap.
5: Yeah.
6: Oh,
5: because you're sitting there snoozing, I guess.
2: Yeah.
6: Well, that's what I'm saying. Like, spa day meaning, like, get her a
5: facial or a massage
6: or something.
2: And if she's mentioned it, then yeah, do that.
5: Obviously.
2: Does Gary do anything? I know you're
6: Gary's
2: a mom, but...
6: Gary's not my son.
2: So you shouldn't do anything unless you have kids with them?
6: What?
2: You shouldn't do anything for your partner.
5: Well, because Alex is old enough.
6: Alex is 24 and she has her own paycheck. She can do her
2: she
6: own
2: should be doing
6: thing.
2: Something for you.
5: Yeah.
6: If when Alex was little, Gary would help.
5: Would he help her out with
2: stuff?
5: Oh,
2: okay.
6: Yeah.
2: So it depends on the age of the kids.
6: It's like my dad. He'll text me saying, Happy Mother's Day, even though you're not my mother.
2: Okay.
6: My dad.
2: And you appreciate that.
6: I think it's funny.
2: It's funny.
5: And it's a reoccurring joke.
6: Yeah.
2: And you wouldn't be offended if he didn't say Happy Mother's Day.
6: Right, because I'm not his mother.
2: Okay.
6: Yeah.
2: So I shouldn't tell my sister Happy Mother's Day?
5: Well, I mean,
2: for being a mom?
5: You can say you're a great mother of three boys.
6: Yeah.
2: Okay.
5: Yeah. Acknowledging mothers.
2: Acknowledge it.
6: Right.
5: For those of you who are hoping to hear about which way you should face in the shower during this segment, we thought that was dumb. So we pivoted.
2: What is it, though?
1: Coming up on air and on the new Jake app.
5: It was a stupid. The expert said, you should go back and forth so you don't dry out part of your body.
2: So the answer isn't even.
6: We pivot, so.
5: Yeah.
6: Hey,
5: we do pivot.
6: Pivot.
2: Song on the Spot is coming up.
5: Yeah.
2: And I'm not sure if you've got anything. So maybe we'll do a good one.
5: Yeah.
2: Maybe a replay.
5: What?
6: Really?
2: No, maybe. I don't know. We'll see. Coming up, Wake with Jake Show.
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1: It sounds like you've maybe done it before, but I don't know.
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1: we'll
3: know.
1: Try it.
4: You we'll revisit.
1: Come on, maybe Kevin will visit, too. Okay. Coming up, 93.3. Oh, yeah.

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1: 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It's Monday. That means it's time for Song on the Spot.
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4: Song on the Spot, I want to hear you do a Zach Bryan type of song.
5: Oh, you want me to see just how easy it might be to write one of these songs?
4: Prove it to us.
5: Okay, then. Let me just pull, I don't know, two or three chords that I have in my mind. And I tuned my guitar earlier, but I thought, well, maybe I should leave it untuned.
4: Okay,
5: y'all. That'll be more in...
6: You're too much.
5: And I know this is the people hate me for this.
4: Uh-huh.
5: My buddies hate me for it. But here's a Zach Bryan type song. Waking up

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1: Where you wanna look, I find a place with a book.
2: What?
1: I started putting cream in my coffee. I like it better, I like it hot. Anyway, I think of her, I like her rather not. Hey, let's all get on the wall. What?
3: On the wall?
1: Hey, I think she likes to have a ball. Have a ball. Have a ball. Have a ball. Have a ball. I don't know.
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1: Where I've been.
2: We're still going.
1: Where I've gone.

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1: Go ahead.
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3: We have another anonymous from Edmund.
4: This person wrote in and said, I'm engaged to somebody I thought I'd spend the rest of my life with, but I'm being forced into an impossible decision. I've had my dog for 8 years. He's been my constant companion through everything. Recently, my fiance developed an allergy and became allergic to my dog. He pretty much has said it's him or the dog.
3: The dog.
4: And if I really love him, I'd choose him. I feel sick even just thinking about it and giving my dog away. It'd be like abandoning a family member who depends on me.
5: Mm-hmm. Oh.
4: At the same time, I love my fiance and I don't want to throw away our future together because I really do see one. He says I'm being unreasonable and prioritizing an animal over a human relationship.
5: Yeah.
4: I feel stuck, heartbroken, and honestly a little resentful. Mm. What should I do? Anonymous from Edmund.
3: It depends on how bad the allergy is.
5: Okay.
4: It does a little bit. I get where you're going.
3: It definitely does.
4: Yeah.
3: I'm allergic to my dogs.
4: You are.
3: And well, a lot of things.
4: Hmm.
3: I got that one of those allergy tests and stuff done when I worked at Fox.
4: Yeah.
3: And they did the little pointy prickly things.
5: Yeah, it did.
3: And
5: it
3: all of them lit up.
4: Oh.
3: Every single one
4: That's
3: lit up
4: crazy.
3: Like a Christmas tree. And so it was all the outdoor allergies, it was dogs, cats, animal dander, you know. Did it stop me from having animals? No.
5: Do you
3: just
5: take
3: like
5: some sort of remedy?
3: After I am loving on them and petting on them, I have to go and wash my hands and arms and face.
5: Oh, yeah.
4: Every single time.
3: Like, at least splash water and wipe it with a paper towel.
4: Wow.
3: Worth it.
4: It's worth it to you.
3: Yeah, but I also, like, that is an allergy.
4: Yeah.
3: If people have asthma, that might be a different situation.
4: Yeah, because at least deals with asthma with certain like breeds of dogs and cats,
5: really?
4: Unfortunately. Yeah. But most of the time she'll, like you're saying, wash up or wash her hands, clean her face, and she'll usually be all right.
3: Exactly. Mm.
4: But with this situation, if you're getting into a relationship and the partner has a serious allergy, I know it's tough, but I think you do choose the person.
5: Yeah,
4: I don't think the person. Yeah, I think you do. Yeah.
5: I mean, I hate that he's putting her in this position.
4: Sure.
5: I don't like that it's like an ultimatum type thing.
3: That is exactly what I was going to say.
5: I agree that that's the trouble, but if you truly love the dude and it's a thing about a relationship, just in reality, is this dog going to contribute to your life long term like this guy can? No.
3: That's so selfish to think of. We're there for the animal just as much as they're there for us.
5: Well, they could be there for somebody else who'd be ready to take
3: Here's
5: it with
3: my
5: open
3: thing.
5: Arms.
3: You're engaged, right?
4: Yeah.
3: And I don't even, I mean, the whole ultimatum thing to me rubs me the wrong way. It's choose me or the dog.
5: Yeah.
3: Like, okay, that to me has like an underlying, he's not a fan of the things that she's a fan of.
5: Red flag, you're saying.
3: I think it goes deeper than just that.
4: Hmm.
3: Because that's why she's feeling resentful.
4: Yeah.
3: And that resentfulness is not going to go away when the dog's gone.
4: So you think he could even just be making up this allergy?
5: No.
4: Because he is saying also that he developed it. Like, it's kind of just come up.
3: Oh, developed it.
4: Developed the allergy.
3: Yeah, I don't know about
4: and if
3: that.
4: They've been dating for a couple years and she's had the dog.
3: Yeah.
4: Maybe he's just getting on his nerves.
5: While, you know, she really loves him, she'll pick him. If he really loves her, he'll be like Jesse and adjust to the allergy, adjust to the situation. And that may not be his, you know, effort. He's not putting in the effort.
4: Yeah.
5: Or, you know, but like I said, I don't think he'd pick the dog over him.
3: How about this? They're engaged.
4: Mm-hmm.
3: Dog's 8 years old.
4: Mm-hmm.
3: You can wait a few years, right?
5: Yeah. He'll be dead soon.
4: Okay.
5: I mean, really.
3: I wouldn't say be dead soon.
5: Oh, that's what you meant.
4: That's what you were saying.
3: You don't know how long the dog's going to be there.
4: Yeah. They might be gone soon.
3: I would hate to say that, but, you know.
4: But you did.
3: I did.
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5: Everyone, tease your ear. Gallen said something funny for me. What caught your ear coming up?
4: Mine's about Firehouse Subs.
3: Mine's about AI.
5: Yeah, Gallen said something funny, I'll tell you.
4: I like it.
5: Like I do. Coming up.
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1: Well, what caught our ear for a Monday, May the 4th? 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It's a Gatlin quote
2: yes,
1: alert.
2: Yes, yes.
1: He usually says funny stuff, so I'll talk about it coming up. 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
2: 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The Wake with Jake Show. Kevin, Jesse, Owen, and Josh.
3: This is not the one we requested.
4: Wait, this
3: is not May the 4th.
5: What?
4: This is not Star Wars.
5: This isn't related?
3: This is not Star Wars.
4: Not at all.
5: I looked up the Star Wars bar song.
4: This is not the Star Wars bar song.
5: What is this?
4: This is Indiana Jones.
5: Oh, crap.
4: I guess they have Harrison Ford in common.
5: Yeah.
3: Is that why you got confused?
5: Maybe some. Well, that's why you two got confused.
3: Dumb.
5: I'm sorry. May the 4th be
4: okay,
5: with you.
4: Okay, we'll find the bar song. Yeah, Cantina. That's what they call it.
3: Cantina.
4: The Cantina bar.
3: We want to hear
5: like
3: that.
5: Ted's.
3: Yeah, Mexican.
4: Sure.
3: Cantina.
5: That's what they're called. Yeah.
3: But I'm glad you played that because I'm not a Star Wars fan, but I enjoyed that.
5: You do.
3: I did.
5: You like Indiana Jones?
3: No.
5: Oh.
3: I like that song.
4: I love all.
5: This song?
3: Yeah, it's good. Get you going.
4: That's Indiana Jones.
3: I know. I kind of want to whip something with a whip.
4: Do you want a big boulder to chase you?
5: Oh, yeah. You've seen that at Disney World?
3: Yeah, we've watched that. It's good.
5: And he just drops down in a hole.
3: Yeah,
5: spoiler
3: except
5: alert.
3: That one time he got hit in the head.
5: Yeah, that one time he did.
3: There's a ride that used to be the Dino ride at Animal Kingdom that is being converted now, and maybe next year they'll open it up as a Indiana Jones ride.
4: Oh, cool.
5: Well, that's cool.
4: I love it.
3: But
4: Indiana
3: we
4: love
3: the Dino Ride. The boys did. It was kind of scary.
4: I love those movies.
3: Yeah, I
4: They're
3: guess.
4: They're great
3: so,
4: movies.
3: Yeah. So, what caught our ears, what we do here, as we say, Happy May the 4th be with you on a Monday. Real quick, Gatlin, you know, he's got quotes.
4: So he's the second of
3: G2.
4: The four.
3: He's G2.
5: G2.
4: Like the Gatorade.
3: Yes. Mm-hmm. And he's 5 years old now. Always has something kind of witty to say.
4: I can't believe he's five.
5: Yeah, that's crazy.
3: Kelsey, they were watching on Friday, I guess it was, the show, the TV show, and he says witty things and also kind of sweet, but she goes, Gatlin, do you like watching Daddy on TV while they were watching the show,
5: oh.
3: The Spotlight, 11:30 weekdays on KFOR?
4: There
5: That's
4: it
5: right.
4: is.
3: And he goes, no. Because you don't. She goes, yeah, because that means he's not here.
5: Oh my gosh.
4: What?
5: Are you kidding me?
3: Put me in the car. I'm coming home.
4: Oh my goodness.
5: Because that means he's not here.
4: Oh,
5: he misses
4: so
5: you a little.
3: So I've asked the management if I could get a TV version of a tie line to do the show from
5: there you go.
3: Our living room.
5: Not sure if that'll be possible.
3: Probably not. Anyway, that's my sweet gecko.
4: That's sweet.
5: There's a promo that I want to talk about.
4: Yeah.
5: Firehouse Subs.
3: Oh, I love that.
5: Where they're trolling Jersey Mike's a little bit by giving away a free steak and cheese to anyone named Mike. Just anybody.
3: Do you think their numbers are struggling against Jersey Mike's?
5: I would think they're both doing all right.
3: Right?
5: I don't know.
4: I feel like
5: I would assume
4: more
5: Jersey
4: places,
5: Mike's is more popular.
4: Yeah, more places have a Jersey Mike's than
5: I think so.
4: Firehouse. Yeah.
5: I think they're bigger. But Firehouse Subs is really good.
3: The
4: first Firehouse I ever went to was in Arkansas.
5: Really?
4: Yeah.
5: Yeah. They're really good, though.
3: I love the hook and ladder.
5: Oh, yeah.
3: Yeah.
5: I like their meatball. Their meatball.
3: It's like their signature sandwich.
4: Oh, is it?
3: Yeah.
5: Like a ham and turkey or something?
3: Melted.
4: So good. I want a sandwich, like, right now.
3: Because we can't have Quiznos. You can have Jersey Mike's. I mean, what the heck?
5: Is Quiznos,
4: is
5: Quiznos gone?
4: Yeah.
3: Gone, long gone.
5: Oh, wow.
4: I don't know if they're anywhere.
3: They know where
4: anymore.
3: I can be.
4: Yeah.
3: What caught your ear?
4: What caught my ear was a stupid commercial for something, a car or something. Or insurance company, you know, whatever. They're all over the place. And at the bottom, it said... AI performers used for this ad.
3: So they're having to disclaim.
5: Huh.
4: But AI performers?
5: Oh, you don't like that
4: Stop
5: word.
4: Stop it right now.
3: Yeah.
4: AI doesn't know it's performing, first of all.
5: Maybe it does.
4: No, it doesn't. It's an it.
3: Yeah, what's another word? Just AI did this.
5: Would you want like AI actor?
4: Just say AI was used or whatever.
5: Oh, okay.
4: They're not actors. They're not. Yeah. They're not theys. They're its.
5: They're things.
4: They're things.
5: Okay. Wow, that really offended you. AI performer.
4: Yes, because there are so many things happening right. Like I saw where a certain festival in one of our
5: areas
4: suburban. Suburban?
5: Sure.
4: One of the...
3: Yeah.
5: A surrounding area.
4: Of Oklahoma City was using AI to promote its festival that contains a lot of artists. I'm going to say it that way.
5: I think we know what you're talking about. Yeah. I do, at least.
4: Not the Oklahoma City one.
5: Yeah. Wow.
4: And I didn't, I don't understand that.
3: That makes sense, yeah.
5: You don't like that it's taking jobs. Yeah.
4: It's celebrating artists.
5: Yeah.
4: Let's use an artist, please.
5: Yeah.
4: Okay. AI performers.
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4: Okay.
3: Coming up, good morning. As we say, are you okay this morning? It's May the 4th. Here's Jelly Roll.

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1: 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We'll talk about that in Science News with Owen. Interesting facts I like to share with you because I'm so scientific. 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
2: Hey!
3: There we go. This is what you guys want.
2: I feel like I need a tap dance.
3: Bop, bop, bop.
2: With like a cane.
3: That is what you need a little. Why was this a thing in Star Wars?
2: Because it was the cantina scene.
3: This is like a band.
2: It's like a bar, and all the alien guys are, I say aliens, but the characters are all just sitting around having some cocktails.
3: Yeah.
2: And it's so cute.
3: I love that. Yeah. Well, right now you can text in.
4: Cantina
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3: 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Text Cantina to that number. Thank you.
2: Yeah.
3: And good luck.
4: Way to be fired up there,
5: Josh.
4: Right
5: here.
2: There it is.
5: On the Wake with Jake show.
6: It's time for science news with Owen.
7: Wait.
6: Go ahead, Owen. Give us that song.
7: Did y'all play that when I wasn't here?
2: No.
3: No, we did. And Jesse did science news.
2: I did.
3: Yeah. When you were in Disney.
4: Hope it was good.
3: It was really good, yeah.
4: Because I bring you science, because I am the scientific guy.
2: You sure are.
7: A large study published in the BMJ, whatever that is, suggests that aerobic activities such as walking, cycling, and swimming are the most effective exercises for people with osteoarthritis that could be pain in your knees, things like that.
3: Huh.
7: These activities were found to provide the greatest improvements in the physical function, walking, and your ability to do so, and overall quality of life. So if you kind of keep it moving, it doesn't hurt so bad.
2: It's like the physics thing. An object in motion stays in motion.
4: Yeah, I like that.
3: Is that not obvious a little bit? Keep walking, your knees will be all right.
2: I mean, a lot of people, that just seems... I think what happens is people get injured or they're super sore, and the last thing that they want to do is move because it's so painful.
7: But once you push through,
2: and I'm not saying everybody, because some people have like actual like,
3: yeah.
2: But like just getting stiff and working out your arthritis.
3: Yeah.
4: Arthritis. That's true.
2: Yeah.
4: So get ready for this one. This one's going to hurt your brain for a second, but I need you to hang in there with me. I will have a common person explanation at the end of this story.
3: Good.
4: International team of researchers has reached an important milestone on the path towards quantum internet. For the first time, they successfully teleported the polarization state of a single photon from one quantum dot to another that was physically separated. Hang in there with me.
2: Okay.
4: In simple terms, this means that the properties of a photon were transferred to another through quantum teleportation. Now hang in there with me.
2: Okay.
4: One more second.
2: I'm here. Barely.
4: This is what could lead to quantum internet, where information is shared instantly and almost impossible to hack. In the future, it might also connect powerful quantum computers, making them faster and more.
3: That's what I'm feeling like right now. I have no idea what you're saying.
4: I don't know why I included that one.
2: But I don't know anything you said.
7: Picture.
2: Is it just better internet?
3: Yeah, what are we saying?
2: Okay.
7: Picture the internet being like, "Pow!" So fast.
2: Oh, wow.
7: Instead of being
3: there you go.
7: Yeah, load. It's going to be, "Pow!" So
3: I
7: fast.
3: I feel like computers are already pretty quick.
7: Faster.
4: It'll be faster. Okay, now this one's good.
7: Researchers in Brazil, they found that a simple vitamin D supplement may actually help patients who are dealing with chemotherapy because of having breast cancer. The study suggests that low doses of the vitamin could improve treatment outcome and potentially serve as a more accessible option compared to certain expensive, hard-to-obtain drugs that enhance chemotherapy. So all along, and kind of a thing that we knew with immune-type things with vitamin D.
2: That's right.
4: It helps if you're dealing with chemotherapy and breast cancer and potentially other chemo treatments, taking a little bit of a vitamin D supplement. Of course, all of this being recommended just off of me reading a study. You consult a doctor.
2: Absolutely.
3: I love that, Owen.
4: Before you do it yourself.
2: Yeah.
4: Right?
2: And it's probably good to... It's okay.
3: Say in a second.
2: Yeah,
3: on air.
7: Woo! It's fast. It's probably good for what?
2: Well, I was just going to say, like, if it's a skin cancer thing, it's probably better to take in the tablet form anyway instead of getting it straight from the sun.
3: Oh. Huh. Yeah, yeah. That makes sense.
2: You produce vitamin D from the sunshine.
4: Yeah, but the sun's good.
2: It is. Mm-hmm. But unless you're dealing with skin cancer.
4: Oh, sure.
2: Okay.
3: Wow, sure. Okay.
2: We agree on that?
3: I don't know.
2: Okay.
3: I wish you the best. I don't know what to say to that.
7: he doesn't know.
3: Family Feud's going in overtime. Yeah. Jesse versus Owen, since Kevin is still out. We'll see how they do today. Wake with Jake Show on the way. 93.3.
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0: Family Feud. Going a little overtime. Jesse versus Owen, since Kevin's still out.
1: Dun, dun, dun.
0: Maybe he'll be back tomorrow. We'll see. And then the whole family will be here until Owen goes to Disney again. That's probably next week.
2: So. We are planning one.
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1: The Wake with Jake Show. It's Family Feud. Here's your host, Josh Harvey.
2: Monday.
3: Hey.
2: Hello. I'm your host on May the 4th, Josh Harvey. Happy to be here. And today's questions are all to do with Star Wars, so I hope you guys are ready.
3: Oh, Lord.
2: Got your Star Wars hats on. I'm just kidding.
3: Help me out.
2: Nothing to do with those, so don't worry. Jesse, you're up first, though.
3: Okay.
2: We're doing it where you got one question,
3: oh.
2: 25 seconds,
3: oh.
2: Give me all the answers. Are you ready?
3: It's 2-1 right now, right?
2: It is. Well, no, we're tied
3: no,
2: up.
3: Wait.
2: No, we're
3: tied up after Friday. Friday. Yeah, right. I forgot.
4: Yeah, cha-ching of Thunder Moneyball.
2: That's why we're going to OT today.
5: Yeah, you would forget.
2: Yeah, she would forget a loss.
3: You know.
2: Jesse, you're up first.
3: Okay.
2: Name a reason why a dog barks.
3: That's not Star Wars.
2: I know it's not.
3: An intruder.
2: Mm-hmm.
3: The mailman. Any kind of delivery system. UPS, FedEx, all the things. Wants food. Needs to go outside. Wants to be petted. It hurts. It's pregnant.
2: Wow.
3: I don't know.
2: Yeah. You got 4 out of 6.
3: Okay.
2: The other two that you didn't get were see a cat and just hear a loud noise. Maybe like a storm, I was thinking, or something. Maybe.
3: Yeah. Okay.
2: So, Owen, you got to be 4 out of 6. Yeah, he's got 6. You got to get 5 or
5: more. All the marbles. Game 7, kind of.
3: I don't need
2: nothing to do with Star Wars. I messed you guys up earlier.
3: You did.
2: Nothing.
3: I was getting my mind ready for
2: Sorry.
3: That.
2: Owen.
5: Okay.
2: What might you see on the side of the road?
5: Tires.
3: That's his first thing.
2: What?
5: Tire pieces.
2: Okay.
5: Trash, litter, signs, road signs, medians, the little brrr thing that you run over, gas stations, hitchhikers, homeless people. I hate to say that. Unhomed, whatever. You know, food, dogs, cats, deer.
3: Food, dogs, cats, deer. Yeah.
2: Because of his last 3 answers.
5: Dogs, cats, deers?
2: The number 1 answer was roadkill. So I think I'm going to give that to you.
5: That's
2: five
5: what I meant.
2: Five out of six.
3: That's not what
5: dead
3: he
5: dog,
3: meant.
5: Cats,
2: the only one you didn't
3: that's
2: say was
3: meant.
2: It like a broken down car. So you didn't say that. But yeah, roadkill. Deer. You see deer on the side
5: champion,
2: of the road.
5: Champion.
3: I think this is set up.
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4: 405 Buzz. How about this? This is fun. A list of TV show quotes that we say all the time. That's what she said from The Office.
5: Love that.
4: Which
5: is that from The Office? Because that's crazy if so.
4: It made it popular.
5: Okay, got it.
4: That's what she said was a thing before, and that's why Michael Scott uses it all the time.
5: I see.
4: He made it what it is today.
5: Yeah, he blew it up.
4: Yeah. The tribe has spoken from Survivor, which I don't know if I've ever heard anybody in my world say that.
6: I know.
4: Because I don't.
5: I never heard that one.
6: Maybe that's like something way down in some island.
4: Oh.
6: The tribe has outspoken!
5: No, well, they probably actually say that, though.
6: That's what I'm saying.
5: Oh, yeah.
4: I don't think that's what... They're saying it's from Survivor, though.
5: Yeah.
4: And that... But I guess I just don't hang out with people that watch Survivor anymore.
5: Me either.
6: No.
4: It was big before, but I just... I don't know.
6: Every day is a survival.
4: Yeah.
6: It's not interesting
4: Every
6: anymore.
4: Day is... Okay. And Come On Down from The Price is Right.
5: That's good. I've heard that one.
4: Yeah. I think I continue to hear that one.
6: Mm-hmm.
4: Sinbad... You know, comedian, actor, returned to the stage. It was a couple weeks that he was talking about a tour, and then a few days ago, actually hopped on the stage for his first show since his stroke in 2020.
6: Oh, wow!
4: I remember whenever he got out on it was like an award show or something. They brought him on stage, and I hadn't heard about him since.
5: Yeah.
4: So. He's doing another show on May 10th, which is Mother's Day.
5: Hmm. That's good that he's getting back around to the swing of things, right?
4: Yeah.
6: Bad.
4: Go down a rabbit hole if you want a rabbit hole to go into as far as conspiracy theories and stuff.
5: Oh, there's a lot of room.
4: And the Matrix and on different timelines in the world.
5: Whoa.
4: I know, it's weird. But
5: with him.
4: Sinbad and a movie called Kazam. Yeah, Kazam, and then a movie with Shaq called Shazam.
5: You really fell down this rabbit hole.
4: And go read about it. It's funny.
5: Huh.
4: It's interesting and funny, and there's still people battling over it.
6: Jeez.
4: General Hospital is the longest-running scripted show with 63 seasons and counting.
6: Wow.
4: The longest-running non-soap show, but still scripted, is Sesame Street with 56 seasons.
5: That's crazy to
4: me.
5: 63 seasons is just...
4: Isn't that wild?
5: That's nuts, yeah.
4: I remember, though, watching General Hospital with my grandma whenever I was I was either sick and she picked me up from school and I stayed with her, or like even in kindergarten when I had half-day kindergarten, I'd be over at my grandma's house and we had to watch General Hospital's.
6: Oh,
4: gotta watch her stores. And that's your 405 Buzz.
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1: 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We go commercial free, and for that, we say hello.
2: 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That,
1: 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Here's Ella.

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1: It's 9 o'clock in Oklahoma. The Credo of Jake. Jake's an Okie, born and bred. Cherishes his independence. Calls it like he sees it. He's there for his neighbors. Because he knows if you don't have community, you don't have much. Work hard, play hard, love hard. Jake's a lover of tradition and a lover of what's next. 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

0: Mother's Day is coming up real soon, and you can treat your mother when you text in on Tickets on 10 this whole week. Maybe give her a pair of boots from Gomez Western Wear, and that keyword will be coming up in a little bit. With David Nail on now, let it rain! Maybe some tickets headed your way, too.
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1: I believe that's in drop D. I believe. So David Allan Coe passed away last week. We are sad about that. But one thing that's neat about David Allan Coe is he originally put this song out, Tennessee Whiskey. Did you know that?
2: Yes.
1: Then George Jones had a version.
2: That
1: was a lot different. And then while riffing during a sound check one day, Chris Stapleton came up with this.

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1: Don't forget that Autumn plays a pretty fun game called Flippin' Guess in the afternoons, right before she goes commercial free, where she plays the song
2: guess
1: backwards.
2: What this means.
1: No, okay. Oh, when you're doing obscene gestures, that's not what Autumn's doing.
2: Sorry.
1: Autumn's playing a cool game where you just gotta guess
2: what that means.
1: Okay. Just guess the song. Luke Bryan's now.

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3: Happy birthday, Randy Travis!
2: Today he's 6'7".
4: No way.
2: Also, Lance Bass is 47.
4: He is an NSYNC guy.
2: That's right. And Will Arnett is 56.
4: And Will Arnett's one of my favorites.
2: Love him.
4: Good guy. Smartless. Good guy.
2: Ella Langley, she's been gaining popularity lately, right? So much so that she has surpassed every country artist on Spotify with one exception. Oh. Who do you think she has not yet passed as a country artist?
4: Morgan Wallen.
2: You're correct.
4: Oh, yeah.
2: She has 27.6 million monthly listeners. Morgan has 34.3 million
4: listeners.
2: It was only in February, though, of this year that she was ranked sixth with 19 million. So nearly a 10 million listener a month jump she's had this year.
5: That's just crazy.
4: Well done.
2: Yeah. Parade Magazine says Lainey Wilson, she disguised herself as Stagecoach a few days ago. Did you guys see any of these videos?
4: No.
2: I saw them over the weekend.
5: I haven't.
2: They were posted from the Stagecoach event. She put herself in like a dark wig and cowgirl hat. She even pretended to be Britney Spears for a second.
4: How funny.
2: And she was going around interviewing people what they were excited about. And a lot of the young girls were like, I can't wait to see Lainey Wilson.
5: Oh, that's so cool.
2: And at the end of the video, she would be like, well, I'm Lainey. It's me. She'd take her glasses off and her hat off, and they'd freak out.
4: Oh, my gosh. That's amazing. I love that.
2: Lainey's good like that. She's funny. She is funny. Vincent Mason was doing an interview recently for the edition of People magazine when he said he thought he was going to actually be a lawyer.
4: Oh.
2: Before he did this music thing.
4: Hmm.
2: He said, I had my sights set on being a sports or entertainment lawyer when he enrolled at the University of Mississippi. Then what hit? COVID.
5: Mm.
2: He started playing more music. He realized that his true path was to do music, and he never looked back. Which makes me think, COVID, now almost 6 years ago since it started, crazy to think of how businesses changed, how individuals changed, how families changed.
4: Mm-hmm.
2: How it just, so many things either happened or didn't happen.
4: I was going to say the positive and negative.
2: Yeah,
5: both ways.
2: Isn't that crazy to think?
4: Because
2: Vincent Mason might have just been, you know, graduating here soon.
5: That's crazy.
2: Or passing the bar to be an entertainment or sports lawyer instead of putting out hit music. So that's your country music news.
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1: Well, not to be biased, but we got the best show in town happening at Riverwind Casino. 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That's this Thursday with Brett Barron and Trey Penley. 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Then on Saturday, make your way down to Norman to catch Luke Combs at OU. And looking down the road, Carrie Underwood's at Windstar on June 12th. Ella Langley's at Zoo Amp on June 18th.
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1: 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Uh-oh, The Rock got pulled over.
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All right, so I've never been to a Morgan Wallen show, but the big walkout, I guess, is a big deal for him, so he has other celebrities and friends. Well, he got stood up by all of his friends in Vegas over the weekend. Poor Morgan. It's Jake FM. Wouldn't

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2: Yeah. 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
3: 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John Mayer.
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3: Your body's a wonderland.
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6: Okay, but it's not innuendo. 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
5: Yeah, they could just take it off.
2: 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Take that out of your ear.
5: No, I don't think I want to.
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1: Jake was hungry for a sandwich from Subway, Jimmy John's, City Bites, but couldn't decide, so he nuked some ramen instead.
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Hey, it's Jesse here on 93.3. September 15th for the Outlaws Never Die Tour, Shaboozey. It's Jake FM. 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
2: 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Uh-oh, The Rock got pulled over.
3: 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Come hang.

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1: It's High Noon in Oklahoma. The Credo of Jake. Jake's an Okie, born and bred. Cherishes his independence. Calls it like he sees it. He's there for his neighbors. Because he knows if you don't have community, you don't have much. Work hard, play hard, love hard. Jake's a lover of tradition and a lover of what's next. The latest generation of storytellers. Because the stories are what make it country. 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

Okay, let's get through this week together. It's hard to keep everything straight that's going on. Hey, it's Jesse here on Jake. 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

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Yes, Thursday's the day. 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
1: 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Elizabeth Camille Langley, as you know her, Ella. 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

Jelly Roll and Bunny XO celebrating their daughter Bailey. She was crowned prom queen. He said, quote, my little angel. It's 93.3. Make sure that you get those New Face Showcase tickets before Thursday. 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Well, I did.

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2: 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Uh-oh, The Rock got pulled over.
3: 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Come hang.

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1: I don't want to leave yet, though. Autumn's coming in for you after 2, by the way. Play Flip and Guess at 4:30. Super fun. I might just stay in here for that. 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
1: Well, would you look what the cat dragged in? I'm talking about me. Autumn here, just getting in the studio. I'll be keeping you company all afternoon, giving you a shot at some Luke Combs tickets. And I'm not talking about just qualifying. You're winning them today. Stay tuned. I'll have more info coming up on

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0: 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Pour me a drink.
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2: 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The Rock got pulled over.
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1: 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I don't know if it's the better weather, you know, summer just around the corner. Regardless, if you clocked in today, hey, that's half the battle. I'm proud of you. Jason Aldean's up next.

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0: Parker McCollum, killing me.
1: Ah, finally, Thunder basketball returns tomorrow. Tip-off is at 7:30 on NBC. It's game one of round two against the Lakers. I'll probably have to watch it at the gym. It's really the only way to guarantee it because, you know, it's 2026. Who has access to TV anymore? Remember antennas? Yeah, I miss those things. Chris Young's on Jake.

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With a staggering number of jackpots, our players are turning spins into wins. Lucky Star Casino, the biggest jackpots and limitless promotions are closer than you think.

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5: Of thumb.
2: Nice. Jesse. 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
6: State of state.
2: Or state of mind.
5: Mind.
6: Oh.
2: Yeah.
5: Yeah,
2: right.
5: You
2: know. Do you have consent?
3: Right, John Mayer.
6: Okay.
3: Your body's a wonderland.
6: That's not dirty.
2: It's not.
7: How is it not?
2: Jesse.
7: It's obviously dirty.
6: Okay, but it's not innuendo. It's just innuendo. It's just this, like,
7: yeah.
6: It's not like, you know.
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7: Yeah.
3: Just because you're beaten by the bush.
2: Calling you out.
5: Yeah. 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

93.3 just felt right playing that one today. I mean, I hope you're not getting blown away out there. Here in the metro, we are facing wind gusts up to 30 miles per hour, and I feel it too. Right now, we're sitting at 78. Here's Ella Langley on Jake.

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Now, imagine a world where Tim McGraw sings this song instead of George Strait. Was almost the reality. Wonder if he kicks himself, because, I mean, it got George 2 Grammy nominations and a cozy little spot at number 1. He's on Jake, Carrie, and Your Love With Me.

0: Christopher Columbus generation. We'll talk about it coming up tomorrow morning on the Wake with Jake Show.
1: I like it. 405 Buzz. Uh-oh, The Rock got pulled over.
2: Oh, also some hot takes are coming in tomorrow morning for Hot Take Tuesday on the Wake with Jake Show. Come hang.

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1: 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Meant to be.
2: 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Well, hey, if you believe in signs, this very well could be one. Because, see, we are only 7 minutes away from my flipping guest song of the day. By the end of the hour, I'll be giving somebody a pair of tickets to see Luke Combs this weekend. No qualifying, none of that mess. Just tune in to win my flipping guess on Jake.

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1: Yeah, figured I'd kick this week off with a bang. How's this sound? A pair of tickets to Luke Combs this weekend at OU could be yours. All you gotta do is tell me what this song is.

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4: They are.
5: You need someone smarter than AI.
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4: I don't think high school girls are thinking that now.
3: No, right
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5: Totally ask her out. Go ahead. I want to save him from this knowing he's going to fail. No, you don't.
3: No, you don't need to save him from when he fails.
5: But you don't know if he is.
3: And you don't know.
5: She can be like, hey, yeah, I like you too. I didn't want to say anything.
3: There's all kinds of rom-coms about that. Like the nerd and the jock or something. Yeah. They get together and stuff.
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4: 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The title.
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2: 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Now that I played you something old, here's something new. Latest cover from Luke Combs. Can't wait to hear it this weekend. He's on Jake, Sleepless in a Hotel.

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1: It's 5 o'clock in Oklahoma. The Credo of Jake. Jake's an Okie, born and bred. Cherishes his independence. Calls it like he sees it. He's there for his neighbors. Because he knows if you don't have community, you don't have much. Work hard, play hard, love hard. Jake's a lover of tradition and a lover of what's next. The latest generation of storytellers. Because the stories are what make it country. 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

0: 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We'll talk about it coming up tomorrow morning on the Wake with Jake Show.
1: I like it. 405 Buzz. Uh-oh, The Rock got pulled over.
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1: 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Next up, answer to my flipping guest song of the day. A lot of y'all texted in trying to win these Luke Combs tickets. And I mean, since the show's going to be at OU, I figured it was only right to play this guy. Toby's on Jake. Should have been a cowboy.

0: that.
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1: Well, hey, our next Jake Show, New Face Showcase, is only days away. 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

You know, believe it or not, everything happens for a reason here on 93.3. Remember that lookalike contest we had a few weeks back on Facebook? Well, there's a very important update that I think you might want to see on our Facebook or Instagram, whichever, 93.3 Jake FM. My

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Lucky Star Casino, the biggest jackpots and limitless promotions are closer than you think.

0: me. Like, poor girl. Color Me Bad.
1: Yes.
0: And PC Quest, which was a local
2: high school.
3: That's right.
0: Yeah. No, not a local high school.
1: Yeah. There's PC North, PC
0: no.
1: Regular, PC
0: West.
1: Quest.
0: Yeah, that's right. PC
1: West. That is, right?
3: Like a lot of times when people go to sell their homes with us, they're like, oh, a key? We don't have a key.
1: Oh,
3: 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And then they have to find a key and get a copy or something.
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1: Oklahoma's new country playlist, 93.3 Jake FM, loving that new Casey Musgraves. Coming off her newest album that just dropped this past weekend, check it out, called Middle of Nowhere. That's the latest single there called Loneliest Girl. Feel that. Looking ahead, you better keep me company because I've got a heck of a stretch coming up, like some Lainey Wilson, Corey Kent featuring Coe Wetzel, so stay tuned on

0: Autumn here on 93.3. And you know, they say to not judge a book by its cover, but what about people? Can I judge them by the color of their hair? He did it first. Tucker Wetmore's on Jake with Brunette.
1: Who knows I got a time, and there's a few in here now. Well, I've learned my lesson too many times. 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
1: 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Something tells me I've got some laying around here somewhere. 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
1: New Face Showcase, it's finally here Thursday at Riverwind Casino. If you still need tickets, we're doing a mad dash tomorrow all over the metro. Starting at Edmond at noon, then we're going down to Nichols Hills, Moore, Norman, Blanchard, and ending the day at Newcastle. Now, these are going to be quick, okay? 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
1: Well, it's Autumn here on 93.3. And you know, I've been doing this for about 5 years now. And when Bailey Zimmerman first came on the scene, I mean, he was pretty young and pretty green too. But I have to say, he has really found his sound. And my favorite track of his, Chevy Silverado, that's playing in about 6 minutes. And you know what else is coming up? The Chicks, Cowboy Take Me Away, here in a few on Jake.